And I touched your face, narcotic mind from lace, Mary Jane. And I called

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1: 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I hope you enjoy.
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0: noch unfassbar. 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
2: 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Yeah, right, picture that with a Kodak. Or better yet, go to Times Square, take a picture of me with a Kodak. 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And tonight, let's enjoy life.

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2: 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I Knew It, I Knew You.